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3: On the 21st September, the Commission will open applications for special votes. The period of application will close on 12 October 2026 at 5 o'clock. Special votes are meant to ensure access to the vote by persons who would otherwise not be able to participate in the elections on the 4th of November.

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2: 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So there is no harm really in a party exercising its rights to go to superior courts.
1: Mamabolo o re bonkgetheng ba fetang dikete tse 136 ba lebeletswe go qotisana letlhokwa go phatalala le naga nakong ya dikgetho tse tlang tsa magotla a metsi.
2: An unprecedented 136,790 candidates have satisfied the statutory requirements to contest seats across 8 metropolitan municipalities, 44 district municipalities, and 205 local municipalities throughout the country. Of these 136,000 candidates, 98,000 are nominated by political parties to represent wards, and 38,000 to represent parties in the proportional representation segment of the election. A total of 621 candidates are independents nominated to represent certain wards.
1: Mokomishinara wa IEC Masego Shiburi o re bonkgetheng ba fetang dikete tse 5 ba beeletswe ka thoko, mme seo se bolela gore ba keke ba ba le kabelo dikgethong tsena tse tlang.
3: A candidate could be disqualified for a number of reasons. One, that they had not paid the deposit at the cut-off period. Two, that we did not have, and having asked the nominating party to submit proof of acceptance of nomination, the party had failed to do so. That would be another reason for disqualification. Thirdly, it would be people who were nominated by a number of parties, for example, accepting a nomination for party A and also accepting a nomination for party B, D, and C, and also standing as an independent.
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1: The global hydrogen sector is entering a more exciting phase. Capital and customers are distinguishing between announcements and executable projects. South Africa should not retreat from that discipline. We should apply it more rigorously to our own program.
0: Go sa le tswalo, Dr. Ramogopa, gore green hydrogen e kabela e sebediswa naheng ena ya Afrika Borwa bakeng sa temo molemong wa kanetso ya dijo lekaleng la merafo le tlhagisong ya tshepe.
1: Green ammonia can support fertilizer production and food security. Green hydrogen can contribute to lower emission iron and steel, mining, chemicals and selected heavy transport applications. Leading this wave is the Philen Group Green Group's electro-sustainable aviation fuel project in Saldanha Bay, which has reached financial investment decision. Philen has committed $100 million in equity and secured an offtake. Construction is expected to begin in the first quarter of 2027.
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0: You know, we know it's going to be a very difficult game. I mean, they are back-to-back Asian champions. So our work is going to be cut out for us. And I mean, we've seen a few of our players and some coaches and technical members in the Saudi League now.
1: Ditaba di sa emejwalo ka mora mafelo a mabedi a beke a dipapaditsa league ya bompudi ba Kever. 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
2: But like I told you, if it's not the case, it's my job to find the other solution. I'm not here to complain. I'm here to try to find solution with the players that I have.
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3: I think we have such a great team this year. A mixture of both talent and experience. Yeah, these are players who have been hungry for quite some time to be on court and represent their country.
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4: Even if you have a well-performing judiciary but you have issues, you know, in other parts of the criminal justice system, it's very hard for the population to see results. But from, you know, the inquiries that I've done into this, it seems that the process was definitely positive, and it was also positive because it allowed, and that's a very important point, to afterwards have a different way also of selecting judges who, vacated their positions, to have a, more open process, to have people who wouldn't have joined the judiciary before. So I think that this issue of the outcome in the Kenyan case definitely needs to be studied more.
3: Pop o netefaditse gore dinaga tse fapaneng di tlhoka mekgwa e fapaneng ya tekolo ya bophelo le ditlwaelo.
4: I have been working on this anti-corruption reforms in these countries for at least 10 years. And then we have also provided, in some cases, comments and advice on some of the legislation, but also sharing between countries. So, for example, from Ukraine to Moldova, some of the lessons learned from the processes in the other country. So in the, in the presentation of these experiences, in some cases, there's also the element of having the personal experience.
3: Popo o tsola pele o hlalosetsa commission hore mogwa o tshepahalang wa tlhahlobo go batho mabapi le bophelo le ditlwaelo tsa bona o hlokang tshusumetso ya kantle ke ntho e bohlokwa haholo.
4: The importance of the composition of this body to be members of recognized standing, and for, I would say, if not the whole body and all the members, but at least the, to have the majority or the number of people who can make decisions who are independent.
3: Komishini e tswela pele letsatsing lena e leng la bone bekeng moo e lebeletsweng go mamela bopaki ba lefapha la ditshebeletso tsa tlhabololo ya batshwaruwa. 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
5: What I'm explaining here is that the National Political Killings Task Team was a project. It had a project leader. It was not a unit in SAPS, and it had no budget allocated, but budget had to be found from other programs, even during extensions, to fund it. And it had a clear objective. And it had to be subjected to regular assessments, and costs had to be calculated.
1: Mkhonazi o ile a hlalosa qeto eo e ne e le e fosahetseng.
6: I have displayed earlier today, in also in the statement, previous pages, the work that the team have done, the success rate, the performance that influence the extra work to be given to the team, which will include the work in Eastern Cape as well as traditional leadership. So for a minister to reach this conclusion was because the minister has not received a formal briefing on the work that this team is doing. So it to me it was a wrong.
1: Lebaka le leng le Mchunu a ileng a fana ka lona la ho qhala PKTT ke kgothalletso ya sehlopha se neng se etsa diphuputso ka selemo sa 2019 ya hore ho se be le lekala le ikemetseng le sebetsang le leng. 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
7: 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Now, if you have studies that only go to a national commissioner and his subordinates, and they adopt the recommendations in those studies, the suggestion, if that's your suggestion, that the adoption of those recommendations can override an IMC decision that there must exist a PKTT, that does not make sense to me.
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8: 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Is that your position?
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2: 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Okay. How can this model be leveraged to expedite corporate accountability cases emerging from Madlanga Commission?
10: Okay. 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So maybe go ya potsong ya gago gore ke eng that can be done go etsa gore dintho tse di tlhagang Madlanga Commission di-cases tsa teng di etsagala in a quicker way. 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So if it's a criminal matter, it will ya court. Mara I think in terms of the model, in terms of trying to expedite matters, there can be lessons to say long hore the court system e to die or not from the company tribunal. The important thing hore ha matter e nka nako e telele court re sa bone di-results, re se re fela pele gore ka nnete-nnete a motho a entse phoso wa kgonagala gore a deal le di-consequences tsa teng. 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
1: 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His appearance before the commission could provide insights into the department's systems for maintaining security, preventing the smuggling of contraband, and dealing with allegations of criminal activity involving officials and inmates. 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
1: 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The city of Tshwane will similarly have 70 parties. 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The city of Cape Town, 55 parties. The other municipalities in the top 10 are
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4: intention to release the preliminary list earlier was us looking into the challenges of COSAFA in terms of it being out of the FIFA calendar, making sure that when we are caught up somewhere, we have a pool where we can always go back to check who can be able to be available for the team. Also, the issue of exams. Most of them, those who qualify for this edition, are doing matric and so on. But other than that, we started slowly because of the number of players that were there. Because we had to discuss with teams.
3: Ho bona la mamiri le tsatsi le matla go bane ha ke kena ka mane ka maseruka le sotho hona teng ka motse moholo. 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
1: 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Yesterday, State Prosecutor Elise Leroux questioned Kekana about the sequence of events surrounding his arrest in April 2024. While being questioned about the Hyundai i20 allegedly seen at the scene of Armand Swart's murder, Kekana told the court that a police officer planted the vehicle's keys on him. He also denied claims that police found an assault rifle in the vehicle on his property. Sasha Naidu, SABC News, Johannesburg.
0: Mo komishinara wa ditshebeletso tsa tlhabollo ya batshwaru wa o lebelletswe o hlaya ka pela komishene ya dipatlisiso ya Madlanga e dulang a Pretoria o seng hona. 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
2: 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His appearance before the commission could provide insights into the department's systems for maintaining security, preventing the smuggling of contraband, and dealing with allegations of criminal activity involving officials and inmates. The commission is also expected to examine whether weaknesses within the correctional system have contributed to broader challenges in the criminal justice system. 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
3: The lockdown has been announced by the minister. So what we've done now, we've brought all law enforcement agencies in the province and have also asked for support nationally and other provinces. You don't kill 8 women and be business as usual. We don't. And with the evidence and the work that the police are doing, we have no choice but to lock down Kempton Park and follow up on the leads that has been provided, anonymous information that has been given. And we can only do that if we have maximum resources to lock down and go to the area.

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4: We hope to have some new players especially in that position we see. But I'm not in charge of these areas. We have a scouting department. They know exactly what the team need, and I am sure they will look for something. I hope because we are playing the if we play the Champions League, we play the MTN, we play the Nedbank Cup, the Carling Cup, the Betway. It's a lot of games.
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1: So go bona khomri tsana le partnership gape le Microsoft tsana le program ABC One Tech Start more fang batha digital skills for 14 digital skills so these governance artificial intelligence cyber 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

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Shesha. Them two, darling Jelly, except for the city of Fab. Aria party. I'm going to show you, I'm going to show you, I'm going to show you, I'm going to show you, I'm going to show you, I'm going to show you, I'm going to show you, I'm going to show you, I'm going to show you, I'm going to show you, I'm going to show you, I'm going to show you, I'm going to show you, I'm going to show you, I'm going to show you, I'm going to show you, I'm going to show you, I'm going to show you, I'm going to show you, I'm going to show you, I'm going to show you, I'm going to show you, I'm going to show you, I'm going to show you, I'm going to show you, I'm going to show you, I'm going to show you, I'm going to show you, I'm going to show you, I'm going to show you, I'm going to show you, I'm going to show you, I'm going to show you, I'm going to show you, I'm going to show you, I'm going to show you, I'm going to show you, I'm going to show you, I'm going to show you, I'm going to show you, I'm going to show you, I'm going to show you, I'm going to show you, I'm going to show you, I'm going to show you, I'm going to show you, I'm going to show you, I'm going to show you,

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1: Police members responded to the above-mentioned scene and found the body of an adult male with multiple gunshot wounds inside a grey Toyota vehicle. About 500 meters from the scene, another body of an adult male was found with multiple gunshot wounds to it. Whilst on the scene, another body was discovered in Tabang Street. Preliminary investigations indicated that all three deceased persons were inside the Toyota vehicle when another passenger randomly started shooting at fellow passengers. The suspect subsequently fled. The deceased males are yet to be identified.
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2: Chekana is expected to return to the witness stand for a third day this morning for the resumption of his cross-examination. Yesterday, State Prosecutor Elise Leroux questioned Chekana about the sequence of events surrounding his arrest in April 2024. While being questioned about the Hyundai i20 allegedly seen at the scene of Armand Swart's murder, Chekana told the court that a police officer planted the vehicle's keys on him. He also denied claims that police found an assault rifle in the vehicle on his property. Sasha Naidu, SABC News, Johannesburg.

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1: City of Johannesburg would have 75 parties on its PR ballot. The city of Tshwane will similarly have 70 parties. City of Ekurhuleni, 69 parties. City of Ekurhuleni, 67 parties. The city of Cape Town, 55 parties. The other municipalities in the top 10 are Emfuleni at 41 parties.
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1: 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So, what is it gonna say, DFM? I'm a socha! 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Kina Quatting Hair, Resense, Ridic Alacina. Now, so we came to say, Hapa Bupilo. Ka One Life Insurance. 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
1: Amma mme re tsamela tswale se FM re tsere le tlhodisano ya monate ya One Life. 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
1: 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I think I'm going to see the plan. 10 tao re file o nana hore f e tla o sebeletse
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2: 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Test that should please sing an NDA.
1: Yeah, I put a root or not a cake and I get a popular quotation in like. 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
5: 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strategy of money buying money so Isicholo Investment Stock Fell was founded 3 years ago. Eling sona selo ranking along the way si buildile isinkwa sethu. 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Sorry South Africa ka ofem. Including Val, including Soweto, including Bloemfontein. Kore South Africa as a whole. Check how much we spend on bread. And ask yourself for refabo mang chelete and what do we benefit?
4: Yeah, that.
5: You understand? If we are talking about 65 million people

0: benefiting nothing. You understand, Barkere? So I was trying to show the people, hooray, we can actually do something of our own. Isinkwa said, support the very same bread and benefit from the very same campaign.
1: How do you stock fair? To batla go khutlela wena ya stock fair. 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
0: 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You must remember, Karas, the only money you can bank on you is 350, because you can't really ensure month end. It's okay.
1: Oh, I'm convinced that 350 is not a whole that a million years ago. And then say that it's not a little. I'm going to go to the bank. I'm going to go to the bank.
0: What's it about? Who won it? 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
1: yeah
0: so the most important thing is to make that person understand hore as much as we in some chinning 5 minutes fedile it's better we in some chinning we jala because more is your thing it is something that you see ke mo a o bonang ntshongwe ngwa e bona plastic wa e bona borotho wa bo bona wa buja wa ngana sen later on wa benefit how share the dividends o chinjile bophelo ba
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0: Yes. Exactly. So as South Africans, ha re ka kopana, re le 60 million. Ha re le 60 million, 65 million people in South Africa. Now, let's assume we've got 4 million houses. Now, 4 million houses, if we spend 20 rand, that means South Africa is spending 80 million rand on a daily basis on bread. 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
0: 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And that township is called Philippine City. Neke lwantsu wa utu ki scam. Remember when I started to come to Lesedi FM? I came when there was an interview. Kibu utsu wa hore ki jaba atu di chelete ka pajwa. 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I'm one of the trusted men in the Vaal. When I was the biggest scam kahara Vaal. 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
0: 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It's very important to make people understand hore if we came se ditse wetsanto o tlo yetsa hona tjena go jotsa bo November I'll be soil turning developing the biggest mall ka ra Khutlo Tharo wa Lekwa 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But we are about, yes, we understand. 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
6: Ah, dintho di lokile, di molalalaotswe technical team ya rona le bona. Ebile re ke tsela ka go dumedisa ba mamedi ba le Seri FM. You know, get that also. It's on a hard. In fact, like a PP.
5: Thank you, madam.
6: PP. Yeah, technical team, I'm going to send down to the player ready because of this one of the humdinger of a game. You know, Renarin Manusandans will be representing the continent of Africa. Regala Leona, Al Hadi, Saudi, Loring representer Asia. So, yeah. We look forward for this game. So, ticket is there. So, we almost 60-70% fill up the stadium. So, I think by today, it can be sold out. We are not going to be able to please. Ma thama, ma so that we can sell the ticket. Or to come over this historical match.
5: Mambushi, tabeng ya dikotsi ha ona dibapadi tse ga tseba bo mo dawo ba bana ba tsaba satlo ba pala ha jwa le bantsa ba tswile dikotsi empa ha ona ba ba motlhomere be re tla bona ba le siwa papadi nye kholoji
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6: 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So it is the start of the car, Nago Loftus Media.
5: Thank you, Mambush.
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7: 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I think the most important thing now is to share experiences with the new guys and hopefully we can compete in the tournament.
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8: 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We really need to understand that football is going forward, football is scoring goals, football is taking chances. What I want as a coach, I want goals. Goals, and that's it. It's what I want.
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1: ho study a ke tsebe di challenges tse wena o kopaneng le tsona kapa tse o kopanang le tsona jwalo ka moithuti wa masters ke difeng.
2: 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How bonolo ho kira funding hape how study ya osna funding leona it can be very much stressful for wena as a person who studying because at the end of the day wana hana o ring hekile teng mo I still need to pay the fees, you know. 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
2: Well, internship e ke fumaneng e tswa ho Office of the Premier. Ke internship ya 24 months. Ke ile ka thola internship e ke applyile towards the end of August when I saw the post because bjalo ka moswa ke shumisha social media to follow up with what's happening in the current affairs. Ke follow the government pages. So ke ile ka bona on the government pages ba advertised internship.
1: Yeah.
2: Then ka ke applyela towards the end of August and a week later I got a call when they were invite me to an interview, then kaki tukisa ho ya mo, then ke ka mo loring ho fihla ho the interview. I like to believe that I did well because it was successful.
1: Eh ke bona ba o bitsitse mogotsi wa ka. Jwale o etsa eng?
2: Well, what we are doing, we have been deployed at the recovery center that is based in Universitas, where we help people that are recovering, who different things. It could be the likes of people who are recovering from substance abuse and also different kinds of drug abuse.
1: Mm.
2: Yes.
1: Recovery center, the rehab center, they are Swan. Can tell you?
2: Well, I would like to say yes, they are Swan. Obaning mosebetso ro etsang go thusa batho with their rehabilitation process. 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
2: As motho motjha, I would like to say to batho bang ba batjha horeng do not give up. It is so many of us, and there's only so much that the government can do for us, you know. So batho ba batjha, young scholar, please do not give up on your studies first. Further your studies, see if possible, and keep on applying. The opportunities as much as possible. Do not sit back and wait for opportunities to locate you. As a matter of fact, be the one who put yourself out there, try to find opportunities, because they are indeed there when you actually are looking.
1: Thank
2: you so much.
1: The biggest morning drive. 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
1: The unfortunate incident just came to our knowledge this morning at Don Park in Villa Lisa, where a plus minus 30-year-old female was found half naked. The team is on the ground. The scene is still active to investigate the cause. Although the preliminary information is that it seems the body was dumped there. The incident happened somewhere. We'll follow up through our investigation and see what we can get out of this. This set is not good at all.
0: Banna ba bararo ba balawe ke tsalonga ya o thungwa ha batho ba bangata Khayelitsha sebakeng sa Cape Flats. 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
2: Police members responded to the above mentioned scene and found the body of an adult male with multiple gunshot wounds inside a grey Toyota vehicle. About 500 meters from the scene, another body of an adult male was found with multiple gunshot wounds to it. Whilst on the scene, another body was discovered in Tabang Street. Preliminary investigations indicated that all three deceased persons were inside the Toyota vehicle when another passenger randomly started shooting at fellow passengers. The suspect subsequently fled. The deceased males are yet to be identified.
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1: The scene is still active. We still have to get the details. Even the people who discovered, who saw, etc. During the course of the day, we'll be in a position to give a full detailed update of what happened. Yeah. On today, the operations, simultaneous operations, it's here in Captain Park, it's in Guatemala, and at Olifantsfontein. And now here comes in Don Park. The investigative team are the ones that are going there to see all to investigate the whole matter.
0: Batho ba bagago ba hlokahetse kotsinyologi le koloi di thulaneng sa diphele o milengwa N10 ha o file tax data provinceng ya Eastern Cape. 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
2: Our thoughts and prayers are with the family or families who have lost their loved ones in this crash. And the MEC for Transport in the Eastern Cape, Mr. Xolile Nqatha, says, while the circumstances surrounding this crash are subject to investigations, we continue to appeal to every road user to exercise caution, especially when traveling during the early hours when visibility and fatigue can become a significant risk. And we strongly suspect that this could be a mother, a father, and their child who died from this crash.
0: Ditlo di ripitlile melaelwa wa boshodu ba diphoofolo fihlela dimela Kruger National Park. 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
1: The scene is still active. We still have to get the details. Even the people who discovered, who saw, etc. During the course of the day, we'll be in a position to give a full detailed update of what happened. Yeah. All to investigate the whole matter. Yeah.

0: Ke o lebohile Thuleng bamamedi kgotsong. 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
1: Together, we must not despair and we must not lose hope and feel otherwise. We'll get them. They can do whatever they want to do. They've declared war. We'll return that war. And we're not going to relax or be scared of anyone. They've declared war against the state. Yeah, we'll respond. And I have trust in the law enforcement agencies.
0: Go sa le jwalo baahi ba sebaka sena sa bodulo sa Villa Liza ba sa tswa bolela gore jwale ba phela ka tshabo ka morao gore go fumanwe setopo sa mosadi tikologong ya bobona. 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
2: A multidisciplinary team of experts has already been mobilized to work on the cases and ensure that those responsible for these crimes are brought before the court. The police are appealing to community members to share any information that may assist in the investigations on the crime stop line at 08600 10111.
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3: 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It is commendable that what appears to be criminality within the criminal justice system is coming out.
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4: It's not exactly clear what those images depicted. Article 179 of the Moroccan Penal Code forbids the defamation, insult, or infringement of the private life of the king and provides for prison sentences ranging from 6 months to 2 years. The sentences may be doubled when the offence is committed electronically. 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
1: We have to respond to it, and I think the state has the capacity to respond to it. You can doubt it if you want to, but the team briefs us, and the team has been working around the clock. And I don't want to discourage them, because someone feels that if we knew, they would go to other areas. We've done our work, we've gathered evidence, we've used resources, there are cyber companies that have provided information, we've got footages because of the investment we've made in CCTV cameras and other things. Let's wait for the police.
0: Motho e o hobelelwang e le setho sa lequlwana la dinokwane le tsebahalang le bitswang West Gang o bolailwe ka ho thunngwa ketsahalong ya ho thunyana le sepolesa Inanda ka leboya ho Durban. 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
2: Police received information that suspect which they were looking for was exiting a house on Demanda Road at Muzomusha area in Newtown Sane, Inand. Police operationalized the information, and when they arrived at the house, they found five men and introduced themselves as police officers. Upon requesting to search the five men, one of them ran inside the house and shots were fired. During the exchange of gunfire, the suspect was shot and fatally wounded. Another investigation suggests that suspect was a feared member of a notorious West Gang and was among the young men who were seen firing guns in a recent viral video, which was presumably recorded in Quamash. No police officer was injured during the shootout, and the case of attempted murder on police officers was opened for investigation.
0: Rakgwebo Mpho Malema ya tshwaretsweng thendara ya diranta tse dimilione tse 16.6 mmasepaleng wa Emfuleni o lokollotswe ka beile ya diranta tse 30,000 ke lekgotla la magistrata wa Fana Bail Park. 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
3: And the court wishes to highlight at this juncture that this is a Schedule 5 bail application. And it's also very important to draw distinction between Schedule 5 and Schedule 6 hearing. Schedule 6 application, it is the duty on the applicant to show exceptional circumstances. In this instance, it was not necessary for the applicant to have done so. In the premises, the court herein finds that the accused is a suitable candidate for bail. The matter is herein remanded till the 29th day of September 2026 for accused number 2 to appear with accused number 1. I do also wish to highlight that the matter is on the roll for further investigations. The bail amount determined herein is the amount of 30,000 rand.

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10: Good afternoon to you, Dima, and good afternoon to the listeners as well. So I think essentially what he started off by saying is by highlighting the dire situation in the correctional services facility, because what he ultimately says is that they only have 107,000 beds in the correctional facilities across the country, but the population currently stands at 170,000. And that number is increasing. But I think at the core of his testimony, Dimakazo, is the challenges that they are also facing within correctional services. As you know, the Madlanga Commission has been tasked to investigate alleged criminal infiltration in law enforcement agencies, and the correctional services is one such institution. And ultimately what he's saying is that, you know, certain prison officials can be bribed and can be brought closer to some of these alleged criminal members who are incarcerated to sort of help them in doing favors. And one example that he uses is of an inmate who was at the Guruman facility, who was not even supposed to be working in the kitchen of that facility. And ultimately what they saw when that a specific inmate was working in that kitchen is that he changed sort of the landscape of Guruman in that he was influencing the younger juvenile and young people into joining gangs. So what he's saying is that this particular inmate would not have been able to work at the kitchen without the help of, you know, prison officials who ultimately are the reason why you are finding these criminal elements infiltrating law enforcement agencies.
0: Mm-hmm. And then he also talked about the issue in relation with complaints about the issue of gangs related that mm-hmm. are infiltrating the correctional service facilities, as well as saying, appealing to the correctional office officials not to communicate with the inmates, because this is one of the root causes or something that leads to them to end up in working with the inmates, as well as ensuring that whatever it is that they want to do, they are successful in doing it.
10: No, definitely. I mean, if you remember, Dima, one of the material or accessories that has been banned in prisons is the use of cell phones. Mm. And what he's actually saying is the fact that, you know, at times you'll find that a prison official shares a cigarette with an inmate, which by matter of fact is wrong from the beginning because it shows the blurring of lines. So what he says is that this is how these prisoners ultimately get close to prison officials, you know, and they find out information from them, and that is how they create these relationships, ultimately compromising the prison officials who may also want something to benefit from these sort of criminals. So what he's saying is that, you know, within even the correctional services, our facilities are various gangs. These are the 26, the 27, the 28, the Big Five, as well as the Air Force. And each and every gang obviously wants to advance itself to a certain degree. So with the issue of cell phones, they are seeing that it is a very sort of challenging thing for prisoners as well as the correctional facility, in that this is how other gangs are sort of getting close to prison officials, so that they can have use and access to the phones, which are often even brought by the correctional officials themselves to these incarcerated individuals.
0: Mm-hmm. Did you perhaps talk about the issue of their unannounced search that they do across the country in different prison facilities? Are they being, or according to them, do they see them as successful or not?
10: He hasn't yet, spoken about that, but I do get a sense he will get to that towards the end of his testimony. But I think what is important to highlight is an example that he used during COVID. Remember COVID, the jails or the correctional facilities were under lockdown because obviously incarcerated individuals could not leave. But what they were finding is that, you know, the largest amount of sort of drugs and other contraband was recorded during the COVID period, him saying that ultimately it was being brought back by these prison officials, you know, who were bringing it to those incarcerated individuals. So I do get a sense that he will get to that evidence and he will highlight the root causes, as well as some prison officials who may be aiding and abetting this sort of activity.
0: Did he explain as to how are they coping as the department in regards with the issue of overcrowding? Because you said that they have around 107 beds in all correctional facilities in South Africa. However, they have more than 170,000 inmates.
10: No, he's actually not. He hasn't gotten to that part about them coping, you know, with a larger number of incarcerated individuals. But what we do know currently is that there are a total of 243 correctional facilities, and 239 are actually, you know, operational, while four are undergoing repairs and maintenance. So we can expect possibly that this four may try, in a sense, to alleviate the pressure that is seen in other correctional facilities. Whether that will be enough or not, you know, is still a subject of debate, because it seemingly seems like the number of people that are getting incarcerated in South African jails is steadily increasing.
0: Well, Siba, thank you very much for your time.
10: Thank you so much for having me, Dima.
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1: We have to respond to it, and I think the state has the capacity to respond to it. You can doubt it if you want to, but the team briefs us, and the team has been working around the clock. And I don't want to discourage them, because someone feels that if we knew they would go to other areas, we've done our work, we've gathered evidence, we've used resources, there are cyber companies that have provided information, we've got footages because of the investment we've made in CCTV cameras and other things. Let's wait for the police.
0: Go sala jwalo baagi ba sebakeng sena sa Villa Liza Boksburg ba kopile sepolesa gore se tlise mapolesa a tlang go patrola mebila ya bona ka potlako le go fuputsa mabaka a taba ya go fumanwa setopo sa mosadi e le mosadi wa borobong tikologong ya bo bona o seng ka jeno. 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
2: If the government can deploy law enforcement seriously, they can find these people. Every day we are hearing about another woman's body being found.
3: We don't know where to walk anymore because we don't know where it's safe or not. Even in our homes, we can never say that we are safe because we don't know whether it's one person or a group of people.
4: We are really hurt as a community. It's not nice. It's women only. This person or these people go around killing women, and we are hurt as residents of Villa Liza.
0: Mo komisinara wa naga wa ditshebeletso tsa ditšhankane Magoti Tobogale o re ditšhankane tsa naga ena di na le dibaka tse 107 tsa go robala ga batshwaruwa. 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
5: These are the statistics that I wanted to provide to the commission before we get into other matters. They present an overcrowding percentage of 63%, straddled differently according to provinces, or what we call regions in terms of the correctional services landscape.
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6: We have tried several avenues to try to engage with the company and the management, but they declined us. So now we decided, because now the company has issued a court order that we must not come near to the mine up until the 7th of December. We must appear to the Stiftshwete Magistrate Court. And then we decided to come and to close this R35, because we believe that people now are failing us is the government, especially the Department of DMRE, because it's the ones that they are renewing this mine without the compliance.
0: Go sala jwalo, bakganni ba makoloi ba ile ba lokela go ema nako e e fetang gora mmileng o na ka lebaka la letsholelana la boipelaetso ba baagi, mme ba ile ba ntsha maikutlo a bona ka tsela e e latelang.
7: We have an appointment and we must be in Bethel, and there's some accidents on the site as well, and we need to get through.
8: I understand if I stop the mine trucks or whatever, but we've come all the way through and ask them nicely if we may please pass. We've got an emergency on a construction site. We are the safety agents and they are just screaming and not letting us through. It's not our fault. We've got people depending on us as well.
0: Ibile beke ya tshollo ya madi ka ya litsha Cape Flats mo batho ba bangata ba bolailweng ka uthungwa diketsalong tse fapaneng. Sepolesa se letsholong la utsoma ba belaellwa. Antia Fredericks o tlhopisitse tlalego e latelang.
9: Five people, including two women, have been gunned down in separate shooting incidents in Khayelitsha on the Cape Flats this week. Police spokesperson Wesley Tweek says the first shooting occurred in Site B. The women, aged 39 and 30, were shot dead in Site B on Tuesday evening. Yesterday afternoon, three men were killed by a lone gunman who opened fire on fellow passengers inside a vehicle in Jokabi Street in Makaza. The motive for both attacks are being probed.
0: Hutsa machaba. 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
10: The US is traditionally the number one trade partner for both. Canadians and Europeans also used to look to Washington first when it came to defense. But Donald Trump has changed all that. The president of the European Commission, Ursula von der Leyen, took the unprecedented step of offering Canada associate membership of the EU. What that means is unclear. Though there's a bilateral interest to work closer in digital technologies, energy and security, as well as to promote multilateral global governance when it comes to trade.

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1: 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And he was not supposed to be there. He was supposed to be in a maximum security facility until he finishes his sentence.
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2: We have to respond to it, and I think the state has the capacity to respond to it. You can doubt it if you want to, but the team briefs us, and the team has been working around the clock. And I don't want to discourage them because someone feels that if we knew they would go to other areas, we've done our work, we've gathered evidence, we've used resources, there are cyber companies that have provided information, we've got footages because of the investment we've made in CCTV cameras and other things. Let's wait for the police.
0: Go sa le jalo sepolesa sa Tshwane Metro se tswere melata e 22 e belaelwang ka go ba nageng ena ntle le molao. 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
3: The Tshwane Metro Police Department says its intensified operations are targeting immigration and traffic-related violations across the capital. Those arrested were found to be in contravention of the Immigration Act. Auto infringement notices were issued to motorists allegedly found violating the National Road Traffic Act. Nontlantla Njengela for SABC News, Pretoria.
0: Re sa le botsena tsa ditlolo tsa molao mo komisionara ya tshwereng mokobobo wa sepolesa sa Gauteng Fred Kekana o re ha ho maano a go romelela sesole sa naga e Kuruleni moo go fumanweng ditopo tsa basadi ba mmalwa. 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
4: No, here we talk of a crime, and this crime need law enforcement, the police, to deal with it. This is not an incident where SNDF might necessarily be needed. SNDF, their focus is Operation Prosper, Garabo, at the areas identified for drug dealing and gangsterism specifically, and illegal mining. This one, as the police, we are on top of it. We are managing the investigation team. It's beefed. It's got all aspects.

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1: Indeed, in that it is so. Project Aruna Air, Lesotho Highland Water Project Phase 2 that is currently underway, auditing the Jamaludi, the Lesotho that is being undertaken by the Lesotho Highland Water Commission on behalf of South Africa and the Lesotho government, is currently sitting at around 57%. This follows, if you recall, Project A, NEEN, Situakeri, Eokopola, Rabarai, Tosulusa, happened back in 2022. Since then, after President Ramaphosa, IPCC, Batten, sort it together, Morena, Wale, so two team, the third guard, 2023, Ilo Yakala, Wale, the construction of the dam, Pudihadi dam, that is expected for it to connect to Gazi. Now, this project is advancing very well. Minister Warona, Minister Temima Jodina, Minister Wakoni Sutua, Natural Resources, they will be visiting this project every quarter to ensure Wakono who trailer project, the air for their progress effectively because they are delayed for a very long time. So that we cannot reach money maybe that South Africa, particularly Gauteng, because you are on a lifeline in Gauteng when it comes to water. So this has assisted a lot because as the two ministers every quarter visit the project, we're able to track the progress. If you recall, we're there at Brent Hesity, who when the bridge was completed, the biggest bridge actually was completed. Now, when we went back, it was sitting at 53%. When we go back now, we are sitting at 57% overall project. Remember, in the components of the project, in the dam, constructing a Pudihadi dam together with the inlet of the Takunkamezi, in a tunnel, the 8-kilometer tunnel that's supposed to transfer Mezi closer from this dam to Gazi. Leona, a tunnel, a popular relentage. That boring machine, you tell up every link at press. Now, tunnel boring machine, it is a little bit of a tunnel, a harhatara for you. Hono Bulatila, Momi, the echo transfer one that Diana to Gazi. This is to enable for Messi aircraft to run in Pudihadi Dam, which is going to be our reserve. And available, Harry at Hoga, for Ateneko Gazi, a Hono transfer and be delivered to South Africa. Now, the progress when it comes to the education, when it comes to the dam, the total progress is 53%. The Botania Odimu, such that by next year, by July, we should start impounding million quarry because Galari Kenya Mazi for the first level in Hoka Alan. So that's the Kono Bonari. The first season, Yapula Heita, it has started in Kenya Mazi, Kamu Harhali Dam. So that any of our progress, the condition of the dam, the dam will not only be looked at. The certain criteria that the bridges that are already connected the communities together with the main roads, that from Mukotong district to Kolitamu, there's one thing to Maseru. So that whole continuity, their movement around the area when the dam starts filling up, so that we can only interrupt their movement, but also it contributed towards the development to the Basotho, as well as ensuring for as the dam fills up, an interruption that will delay us in terms of ensuring for the nullity and for South Africa to benefit out of this project.
0: Jo, we sani kim sabicho mutle, kim sabicho mutle, kim sabicho muholo. Jo.
1: Indeed, that it is so. If you could have seen what we have seen in the mountains, because I can explain that for someone who as a man, the engineering, I'm 16,000 jobs have already been created. kutebetsa batho ba mona South Africa ba bang ke batsutu ba bang ke batho ba tsang ke ba ba tlang ka skills se se tlhokagalang se re sa tseneng gore ba kgone go transfera ikitso e mo badidi ba South Africa together le batsutu so that next time re na le di-project tse dingwe some of the skills were able to get them locally.
0: Wena we sane my dear sister we sane ka o tseba ngwana ba bas I know you well when I get all around se ka pa unkutlwa radio mfelo mna ka o tseba nkile ka o bona
1: okay that
0: you know what I will ask from you department ya mistress Phembi Majodina ka tswa Majodina ine ile mistress
1: indeed
0: what I will ask from you please next time hali le ya ka lesotho le ya projecting ene golo yena ya metsi bo pudi ha di dem le ya ka bokatse le lo sebetsa le president moho le rabasotho our king akile tsama eng le CDFM make no mistake this station ke sona se se holo is the biggest le ka hara lesotho the biggest what's about when for Joburg vale mona the Free State lawyer class boma tatie le 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
1: 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in terms of broadcasting, more TV, more the radio, more together with the whole of South Africa, what this whole maintenance entails. We make more advantage the capacity of water that's coming from the Soto, Atana, South Africa. Look what Atana Ruby Ashing, and suggesting now that there are Inca. Next time when we go back again, Kolisotho retire idea mo pele ba go ba rona gore are in ten South Africa re ba put out so that they get to see what this amazing work that is happening in that country, what Basotho are benefiting, but also what South Africa is benefiting out of this cooperation between the two countries.
0: Thank you so much. Please don't forget me. Ke o tseba o tseba re ntate thuso motong wa o tseba wena ke tswa o tseba radio nankile ka o bona tata.
2: I pehe monyetleng wa o hapa se ya bosa hao ho 500,000 randa ya meputso ya kontane ka Nespray. 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
1: 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Meaning that the presence of Chopis there for more than 12 months in Kuruman was now transforming the crime profile of Kuruman. And he was not supposed to be there. He was supposed to be in a maximum security facility until he finishes his sentence.

0: divorce, divorce. 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
2: 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And that instilled fear in the communities, but it also unsettled the gangs in the Western Cape, because him being there is a statement on its own before anything else happens. So as a result, we had just to allow him to rest and take him out again of the Western Cape to contribute to stabilization. So he

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1: 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What's a great 2?
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4: Ah. I'm thinking and I'm happy.
1: Hey.
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1: Oh, sankulala.
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9: Yeah, it gives us great opportunity to give more players exposure, to play. Happy for Logan that's going to wear the number 8 jumper. And Aseza that's going to bring impact from the bench in the last couple of minutes when she comes onto the field. I think, and this is all part of our plans for 29 World Cup. So we got excited to see what's going to come on Friday evening, yes.
7: Hara tselela hotsa papadi ya bolo mo kotlisi wa sehlopha se bapala le kinye kgolo mane na enya e gepeta sa Pyramids e leng Rulani Mokwena ke wa rona mo kotlisi yona wa kwano Afrika Borwa ore o hapa 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
10: Yes, of course, it's a worthy achievement. I think maybe even it has surpassed our expectations. The similar start we had in Algeria, which was the best start in Algerian football in history. When we were with Mouloudia, now we've also achieved a similar start with Pyramids, which is Pyramids' best start to a season in its history. And so we are really proud of this as a technical team. And of course, and as I always say this, I'm not really a big fan of these individual awards and these Coach of the Month awards, because no coach has ever scored a goal, no coach has ever kept a clean sheet, no coach has ever made an assist.
7: Or banka ha ile yona e tshwanetse ke tlotlo eo jwa lokaha ho nkile tshebedisa.

0: the team. 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Then we have Coach Fouad with the goalkeeper coaches, who was with us in Mouloudia in Algeria.
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3: 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gender based violence against our women
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0: Kamusta mga Imar? 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Yeah? Greatest of all time, my Easy Justice. Take it easy, Tia Gas on the Sadie FM. Album in a bit of Attack of Blue 2009. 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
2: 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I've not yet confronted
3: that. In a country like ours, where crime is such a serious issue, it would be a big problem if that was true, where prison officials allow convicted criminals to go out to commit crimes and to come back and continue with their sentences.
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6: Some regions with smaller glaciers, such as Central Europe, the Caucasus, the Western Canada and United States, may already have reached what we call peak water. After this point, a glacier gives less meltwater each year simply because there is less ice left to melt. That matters for every community downstream that relies on water during hot, dry summers.
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1: 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Hello Kelly.
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0: No, I'm not.
2: Thank you. I've been practicing.
0: No, ke di re tabile haholo re be re buisana le wena ka jeno. O ye mong wa diqhoko legends ha re bua ka music industry Africa Borwa. Me ke mona o karolo ya list ya di artists tlo ba ka ya woman to woman. We kutlo jwang hore Khufa itse tlo hokeli o tlo ketika le basadi.
2: Khufa is home. Let's start there. I was there last year and even so many years before that. So every time Kibona call from Khufa, I get very excited. And I've been part of Woman to Woman for the longest. It's so exciting. And in Tabisang Hahulu this time around, the theme is Bridgerton. So we get to be girls. We get to dress up in ball gowns and all of that. And we get to look like we are going go high tea with fascinators and bastiers and gloves and everything. So this theme is so exciting. It's much more exciting this time around.
1: What's about the artists that are willing to talk about? Do you want to re-excite with this team? Nag about Luba Makaki TV team. Fella, come fella, Luna.
2: Also, Chevelle Bridgerton.
0: How are you? Netflix.
2: So that you understand what will be taking place on the 9th.
1: You know, excitement there, the artistic of fella, this Bridgerton.
2: Because we get to dress up. You know, Runarili Banyana. We get excited over dressing up. I don't know. It's just me. Nah, I love dressing up. So this whole thing here, Bridgerton, I'm like, oh my God. So I'm going to do that and that and that and that. Yeah.
0: And recently, on a whole theme, Mem Rautiba, man. Rautiba, when it comes to fashion, you deliver. Goribona, basadi batiba. What's about Kelly? Honale that says, I see someone on stage. And honale that unique look for every event. I mean, one way on. Jalahuya na kyawuda, salobuan kano, and it loves what dress. You know, osonto,
2: Nekirekamasila. I just came from buying. Fabric. That's how excited I am. Yes.
1: Wow. How do we cut set ya how? Set ya how hangata iba intimate. Set ya how kibile di event in sahau tengata. And honali orenga through a journey. Most of the time setting tsa hao re lebeleng setting ya hao ho tloa dipina tsa hao ka ofela.
2: Yeah.
1: Journey e re lebeleng.
2: Well, this time around ginka twist. There's a twist. Akere re kitika women.
1: Yes,
2: it's all about women, basadi. So I'm going to be giving back and just tributing women in the industry and women who have paved the way for us women in the industry. So that's where the twist is. I can't say much because I don't want people to copy what I'm going to do. And I also want people to look forward to my set.
0: Yeah. Mintweki ga tanki gore ke le khumalo le Khufa batswa hole woman to woman le ke le khumalo batswa hole mme wa tseba ha ke a Bloemfontein batho ba kopana di hlo o reng to fans in bloom in the Free State boliso to ka ofe.
2: Yes, I have not been to Bloemfontein since last Khufa. I've stopped Bloemfontein of Kelly Khumalo. So the starvation is over. Ke tla gae on the 9th, so everyone must look forward to my set, not just my set alone. I mean, I have a lot of women that are coming through. And I'm not afraid to say Amanda Black is going to be on stage. Zingu Malo is going to be on stage. Mawu is going to be on stage. So there's going to be a lot of us women celebrating the beauty and the power of being a woman.
1: Keluna Lintuna ya all crazy money. How would it? And then setting out Merafita. And Merafita. Everybody sings along.
2: Well, that's the beauty of being blessed with hits. Now people sing along from song number one until the last song. And I think when it gets to this part, the emotions are high.
1: Yeah.
2: and people relate to the song, and it's just a beautiful atmosphere.
1: So tlo re bola ka di merry go round, tlo re
2: bola ka. 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
1: said, please. You must have a little more staging? London Kulu. London Kulu.
0: What about it?
1: London Kulu. Yeah, my letter.
0: I have a good ticket. I have
1: a double ticket.
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0: Okay, awesome Tlalipula. 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
3: Ketamale Amanda Black.
0: Amanda Black.
1: Icona. Tabaliting Amanda Black.
0: Keep on it.
1: Hi.
0: What about the thing?
1: Double ticket.
3: I'm going to go to the hotel.
0: Ke mang ya ten line up ong o batlang ho mona?
3: Amanda Bowe.
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1: 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Lamola's meetings in the U.S. Capitol therefore provide Pretoria with an important opportunity to make its case directly to U.S. lawmakers.
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3: The Nigeria Labour Congress has said the recent increase in fuel prices has worsened living conditions across the country. In a statement, it called for additional oil revenues to be used to support consumers. 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
2: We can confirm that there are certain comrades, some of them are the currently serving councillors of the ANC, who have taken a decision effect to other political parties, and others are contesting under the banner of the South African Communist Party. And therefore, the ANC was left with no option but to release them from its membership as members of the ANC, because the African National Congress is contesting state power through these local government elections, and therefore, if a member of the ANC decides to contest power against his own party, he basically expelled himself.
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3: If you are deployed by your party and your party withdraws you, obviously, you have to be replaced or the seat will remain vacant. And in this situation, the IEC is not going to be conducting any by-elections because the focus is on the local government election. So it's a loss for both the ANC and the individual, because the ANC will not have representation in these councils. And also at the same time, the person who left the party will obviously not be getting a salary from the council, because that person's representation has been terminated by the party.
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6: How many people want to be a shallow and Chazabona come to the town? 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
7: Mohatoona, who summoned to Katila for the evening. 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
1: It's a mammoth task for the rescuers because it impacted a vast area as the flash floods came roaring down the valley, sweeping away villages and towns. That's one of the reasons why even the Nepalese government is still not clear about how many people are missing. On the Tibetan side, again, dozens of people are killed, more than 500 were missing. So Nepal is still trying to kind of manage this problem. And first of all, they won't understand what was the impact and damage. And every day they're learning something new.
0: USA, ditsebi tsa science America di entse tweba ka tshebediso ya laboratory. 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
2: Understanding disorders of the brain is really, really difficult. These disorders are having devastating consequences. We need better models, models that include human cells. So here we build a new model that allows us to actually capture aspects of human brain function in a way that has not been possible before.
0: Rekena ditabeng tsa nalane. 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
1: Police say Nkomo's identification brings some clarity to the investigation into the women whose bodies were discovered in the Kempton Park area. The SAP says investigations into her murder are being conducted alongside the cases involving the other women found in the area. Police are appealing for any information that could assist investigators to come forward.
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2: The body had visible injuries and the circumstances surrounding the incident are unknown at this stage pending police investigation. The police appeal to the members of the community who may have information that may assist with police investigations to contact the Crime Stop line on 08600 10111, or alternatively use my SAPS application to provide anonymous tip-offs. 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
1: We can confirm that there are certain comrades, some of them are the currently serving councillors of the ANC, who have taken a decision defect to other political parties, and others are contesting under the pen of the South African Communist Party, and therefore the ANC was left with no option but to release them from its membership as members of the ANC, because the African National Congress is contesting state power through these local government elections, and therefore if a member of the ANC decides to contest power against his own party, he basically expelled himself.
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2: 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And in this situation, the IEC is not going to be conducting any by-elections because the focus is on the local government election. So
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4: About 1 in 60 adults in the tiny Pacific archipelago are now living with HIV, compared to 1 in 167 5 years ago. 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
2: 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available at the end of October, your matter then is postponed back to the High Court of South Africa, Gauteng Division, Johannesburg, sitting here at the High Court, Johannesburg Court number 4F, to Monday, the second day of November 2026.
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3: We can confirm that there are certain comrades, some of them are the currently serving councillors of the ANC, who have taken a decision defect to other political parties, and others are contesting under the banner of the South African Communist Party, and therefore the ANC was left with no option but to release them from its membership as members of the ANC, because the African National Congress is contesting state power through these local government elections, and therefore if a member of the ANC decides to contest power against his own party, he basically expelled himself.
0: Ho sele joalo setsebi ditabeng tsa dipolitiki Dr. Levine Doe sere holeleko ha ba le gotla bana ke tahlelo o bona e ka tsana le ANC.
4: If you are deployed by your party and your party withdraws you, obviously you have to be replaced or the seat will remain vacant. And in this situation, the IEC is not going to be conducting any by-elections because the focus is on the local government election. So it's a loss for both the ANC and the individual, because the ANC will not have representation in these councils, and also at the same time, the person who left the party will obviously not be getting a salary from the council, because that person's representation has been terminated by the party.

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1: Sekhurani Entertainment and Projects, Mohole Lesedi FM, about kisses are all white, total praise and worship. 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